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2: Hey, I'm it's Paul. I was listening to the album. Good fucking luck. You're on your own.

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If you came with me, of course. And I'd file my nails so they don't hurt you. And lose those pounds.